It is just past the top of the hour. MartiniInTheMorning.com celebrating 20 years playing the greatest songs ever written. Online, around the clock, and around the world. Michelle Bridell with you. Here's Barry Manilow.

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0: corazón.
1: Peggy Lee, martiniinthemorning.com. Michelle Bridell with you. Happy hour, and it is National Vodka Day. So a dirty martini, lots of blue cheese olives, and that's my drink of choice. So if that sounds good to you, maybe, you know, a little vodka martini would be great. Whatever you're drinking tonight, stick around. Jane Monheit is straight ahead. Nat King Cole and a whole lot more right here on Martini in the Morning.

I found my love in Avalon beside the bay. 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

Well, I do know it is time for me to get on out of here. My name is Michelle Riddell. Thank you so much for spending some of your Sunday with me. Let's do it again next weekend, shall we? Have a great work week. Make it the best one ever. And do stay here. The music goes on and on tonight. Diana Krall's coming up, Tony Bennett, Rod Stewart, and a whole lot more. I'll see you next weekend.

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1: Hi everyone, this is Brian Duff of Thousand Oaks, California, the number two Dean Martin fan in the world. I'm one of the OGs of Martini in the Morning. I used to listen in my car during commuting hours, and then later in its current form on the internet. Martini in the Morning has really meant a lot to me over the years, and in good times like birthdays, shout outs, and going to concerts, and then also in bad times, like in my dad's final days on the earth, he wanted Martini in the Morning playing by his bedside. There is a great word the Hawaiians use. I don't know if you've heard it before, but it's called ohana, and it means family, but it doesn't necessarily mean blood relatives, and it's gets to be beyond that, like close friends. And Brad has created this wonderful ohana of folks from all over the world. Here's to another 20 more years, Brad. Martini on.
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0: Come on, come on. 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
1: Hi, everyone. This is Brian Duff of Thousand Oaks, California, the number two Dean Martin fan in the world. I'm one of the OGs of Martini in the Morning. I used to listen in my car during commuting hours, and then later in its current form on the internet. Martini in the Morning has really meant a lot to me over the years, and in good times like birthdays, shout outs, and going to concerts, and then also in bad times, like in my dad's final days on the earth, he wanted Martini in the Morning playing by his bedside. There is a great word the Hawaiians use. I don't know if you've heard it before, but it's called ohana, and it means family, but it doesn't necessarily mean blood relatives, and it's gets to be beyond that, like close friends. And Brad has created this wonderful ohana of folks from all over the world. Here's to another 20 more years, Brad. Martini on.
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3: Well, Brad, Martini Chambers, this is Lance Johnson, formerly from Hutto, Texas, now living in St. Johnsbury, Vermont. And boy, have we been through it over the last several years. I remember Martini in the Morning around 2007 when my mother was ill and she passed away, and then my father became ill, and your music carried us through some very dark times. Martini in the Morning was always streaming throughout the house, and we've carried that tradition on for years through our marriage and just through today. And I want to congratulate you and your family for 20 wonderful years, and here's to 20 more and beyond that. You mean the world to us, Brad, and Martini in the Morning's music has always been a staple in our life. Take care.
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1: Hi, Brad. It's Debbie Juker, Mentor, Ohio. 20 years ago, I worked at John Carroll University, the Jesuit University in Cleveland. I streamed the college station WJCU 88.7. Student disc jockey, who called himself Wolfgang, played martini music. When Wolfgang graduated, he took the music with him. In an effort to find Wolfgang, I found you, Brad, and Martini in the Morning. So glad I did. Thanks for keeping the music alive. And Wolfgang, wherever in the world you may be, I hope you're listening. Happy anniversary.
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1: Hey everyone, it's Margie McNeil McIntosh, and I'm here to wish our favorite radio station, Martini in the Morning, a happy 20-year anniversary. I'm sure anyone listening will agree that this is a unique radio station with a very true-to-life host and a firecracker for a sidekick. My husband Brad and I found Martini in the Morning while we were planning a housewarming party way back in 2006, and we wanted the music to suit the crowd. This station did not disappoint, and it never has. Because of Martini in the Morning, I also had the privilege of meeting Chris Isaak after his concert here in Nova Scotia. And I gave him Martini Morning t-shirts and spoke with him about the songs Brad had played, such as Besame Mocho and Blue Moon. In a perfect world, Chris would have dropped into Martini in the Morning studio wearing the t-shirt. I've also had the privilege of wishing Martini in the Morning listeners all around the world a Happy New Year from Nova Scotia, Canada. Also, I've celebrated my father's life with the Tony Bennett song, If I Ruled the World, which I heard for the first time on Martini in the Morning. We've been enjoying so many new songs we've never heard before and new versions of the oldies. There are just too many great songs to mention. In a world that's so divided and in so many cases robotic now, Brad, you continue to bring the good old days back to us, true to life and comforting. Thank you for that. In a perfect world, we lounge lizards would enjoy 20 more years with Brad, Miriam, and their warm, welcoming company. Congratulations on your 20 years, and thank you for making a not-so-perfect world a wonderful world.
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1: 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It's just awesome the way you are keeping the Great American Songbook available to so many of us. And what incredible music. And I especially thank you for introducing us to new artists who are recording these greatest songs ever written. It's great work. You're deeply appreciated. Thank you so much. 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

Just past 5 a.m. on the West Coast of the United States, it's Martini in the Morning, Brad Martini Chambers, checking in from our Boise, Idaho studios with the greatest songs ever written. 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

miss him. Used to run into Jimmy Darren here and there, and when I was sick, when I was off the air for a few days, he was calling Karen at our house every day and asking about me. 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

Back in her hometown, Oshkosh, by gosh, Wisconsin, Erin Boehm on Martini in the Morning. Up next, Broadway star Joseph Leo Bury. 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

Dr. John Bonnegrate got the world on a string. Yes, I got a cold. It's whatever Mother Miriam picked up at the show last Monday night, I got it now. On the way, Sinatra 6, the most Sinatra allowed by a lot of little extra caffeine in your Monday morning. Sinatra 6 helps you get the week started off right.

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Coffee beans grow by the billions, so they've got to find those extra cups to fill. They got an awful lot of coffee in Brazil. You can't get cherry soda, 'cause they've got to sell their quota, and the way things are, I guess they never will. They've got a zillion tons of coffee in Brazil. 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

You know, I had a number of people request that song for me. You will be my music. A lot of people wanted me to play that on my birthday, and I don't think I got around to it. But thank you for being my music. Thank you for being the reason that we do this every day, that we've done it for 20 years, and all for you. Renee Olmsted coming up, Bobby Darin, Miss Peggy Lee, and so much more on the way.

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Yes, I have a cold. But Miriam got it shortly after the Monday event last week, a week ago. Can you believe that party, our 20th anniversary party, was a week ago today? Mother Miriam got sick right after that, and then now I got it. Had it over the weekend. Lots of fun. 6:57 in the West, Barry Manilow, Beyonce, King of Cool, Dean Martin, Carly Simon, Frank Sinatra, all ahead on martiniinthemorning.com.

Beyonce on martiniinthemorning.com at last. 7:08 in the West, Brad Martini Chambers, Mother Miriam off today. Got the greatest songs ever written online around the clock and around the world. The King of Cool, Dean Martin.

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Frank Sinatra and much, much more on the way. Playing the greatest songs ever written online around the clock and around the world. It's Martini in the Morning.com. I saw a check in from Mark Charney this morning. By the way, Mother Mary was going to be off today. This has happened like two or three times in the last week or so. I'll text her in the morning and I'll say, are you going to be doing the show? Are you up and about? And she'll say, read the email that I sent you, the text rather, that I sent you last night. And I didn't get the text. I mean, I don't know what's going on. But nevertheless, hopefully Mother Miriam will be feeling better and she'll join us tomorrow on Twin Spin Tuesday. In the meantime, let's see if I can find Mark Charney's email. Had an interesting weekend. Our youngest daughter, Bailey, and her husband, Ben, have gone back to school. They're going to a college in San Francisco. It's partially online, partially in person. And Ben has his GI Bill. Boy, I wish I'd taken advantage of that. I got out of the Air Force, went right to work, and didn't take advantage of the benefits, education benefits that I had, and they ran out. But Ben and Bailey, and I guess the spouse now, gets some educational benefits once the service member retires. So Ben and Bailey started school yesterday. Well, they started school a couple of weeks ago, but they had to be there for class yesterday in San Francisco. So Saturday and Sunday, Karen and I were playing, we're filling in with our three grandkids. The two girls, pretty easy, but Cooper, the brother, Bailey and Ben's youngest, he's a handful, 3 years old, and he is into everything. And just keeping up with it, I'm way too old for this stuff. Mark Charney, good morning. He reminds us today is the 83rd birthday of rock and roller Steve Miller, American musician, singer, songwriter, and guitarist. And Steve Miller did a few standards. He and Frank Sinatra somehow became friends late in Frank Sinatra's life. I don't remember the whole story. As I recall, they met at Capitol Records. Frank was working on an album. Steve Miller was there working on an album. I don't know the whole story, but they were at Capitol Records in Hollywood. So, Mark, thank you for that reminder that this date in history. Sunny in 53 in South Lyon, Michigan. Sunny high 61 today. Clear tonight down to 37. Sunny tomorrow and a high of 66. That didn't work. There it is. Heather Wanakanti is listening in, where is she? In Ludlow, Massachusetts. I've had a cold and cough since Friday. Mother Miriam got it earlier in the week, but somebody was at the show Monday, was walking around with a cold, got me sick. Heather Bonacanti says, good morning, Martini family. Back to work after a month off. Rude. I'd like to go back to lunches at the Polo Lounge, dinners at Musso and Frank, and spectacular MITM nights. Instead, kitchen demolition and front yard landscaping start today. So naturally, we're kicking off our return to reality. We're removing the two things a home traditionally comes with, a kitchen and a yard. By tonight, we should be living in a construction site with a refrigerator plugged into an extension cord, eating takeout over a sink that's no longer attached to anything, while six men named Tony yell measurements at each other. Welcome home, Buonacontis. Indeed. In Ludlow, Massachusetts, where all that construction's going on, foggy, 55 degrees right now. Cloudy, early peaks of sunshine expected late in the day, high 68, clear night down to 39. Mostly sunny tomorrow with a high near 60. Here in
Boise, Idaho. Haven't even, well, I can look outside out the window, but sunny, 49 degrees in Boise, partly cloudy today with a high of 87. It was hot yesterday. We took the grandkids, one of the things we took, it's called Pumpkin Palooza, and it's this big thing. They ride these inflatable slides, and they got corn mazes and all kinds of stuff. Anyway, we took the grandkids there. It had to have been 90, 91 degrees yesterday. Way too hot for Pumpkin Palooza for this grandpa. Sunny, 49 right now. Partly cloudy, high 87. Today, clear tonight, down to 55. Tomorrow, mostly sunny and a high of 87 degrees. 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

Judy Garland live Carnegie Hall in New York first. Martini in the morning, 7:39 in the West Mothersbury. Off today. Seth MacFarlane, the Family Guy coming up. Ella Fitzgerald, Steve Tyrell, Jack Sheldon, Diana Krall, Tony Bennett, a Michael Bublé double play, and more coming up on Martini in the morning.

has pretty teeth, dear, and he shows them pearly white. Just a jackknife has old MacHeath, dear, and he keeps it out of sight. When the shark bites with his teeth, dear,

8 a.m. in the West, Jack Sheldon and a Martini in the Morning. Conversation with the greatest songs ever written online, around the clock and around the world. Diana Krall, Tony Bennett, and a Michael Bublé doubleheader up ahead. Michael Feinstein, who was the saying I'm looking for? He blew the roof off the place at Catalina Jazz Club 1 week ago today, hard to believe. Michael Feinstein coming up, Billie Holiday, George's Aunt Rosemary, and so much more on the way for Martini in the Morning. Miriam is off today. Pat O'Connor checks in from Southampton, Ontario, Canada, on the shores of Lake Huron. Mostly clear, windy right now, 55 degrees continued. Partly cloudy and windy today. 55 is the high. Some clouds tonight, down to 41. Partly cloudy tomorrow, and a high near 60 here in beautiful Boise, Idaho. Most of the time, anyway. It's sunny and 52 degrees in Boise. Sunny to partly cloudy tonight, down to 87. Clear tonight, down. Oh, I'm sorry. Partly cloudy. Trying to get Brett. Still a little tired after we didn't get home till after midnight. Our oldest daughter, Callie, and her boyfriend, after they'd gone to a concert downtown, and they came over and relieved us on grandparents' babysitting duty. And we get to go home about 12:15, and Bailey and Ben got home shortly after that. I think their flight was supposed to get into Boise from San Francisco around midnight. And anyway, we came home and unwound a little bit. Probably got to bed about 12:30. That's a little late when you got to get up at 5 a.m. You know what I mean? Anyway, so Boise, Idaho, 52 and sunny right now. Sunny to partly cloudy, high 87 today. Clear tonight, down to 55. Mostly sunny tomorrow and a high of 87 degrees. 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It's Martini in the Morning. 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

MartiniInTheMorning.com, Tony Bennett, great song from Johnny Mandel. 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

Tubing the Boo to Michael Bublé Double Plan. 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He's also on our show 1 week ago today. George's Aunt Rosemary coming up. Her daughter-in-law, Debbie Boone's on the show. It was a really fun show. And it kind of makes me... Maybe I'll do one more. I told Michael Feinstein when we invited him, I said, on my next birthday, I'm going to be 71, so he knew I was older than him. And I said, I don't know if I want to do any more of these shows. They take a lot out of you. And I said, I've been doing them since 2003. And I don't know. But I was very enthusiastic after the show a week ago today, our 20th anniversary show, and Elsie Powell, our musical director, and I have talked maybe about doing a Christmas show, not this year, maybe next year, and then the following year is Mother Miriam's 90th birthday show. That'll be a big one. Speaking of Mother Miriam, she's off today, but in Encino, California, it's already warming up. Sunny and 78 right now. Sunny and hot to 98 degrees. Clear night down to 70. Sunny and hot tomorrow and a high of 97. Joe Benavlet, same story. He's in Beaumont, California, over near Palm Springs. Very warm. Joe said this morning, he said... say something about the grandkids. Over the weekend, Karen and I had extended grandparent duty and took the grandkids to a thing called Pumpkin Palooza. It was this big thing with, like, they had those big inflatable slides and lots for kids to do. It was kind of a crazy, and it was hot. It was just too hot, and we didn't put they didn't do this when we were kids. We didn't put sunscreen on, and Bailey will probably go crazy on us, you know, when she realizes that. Joe Benavlet said, sorry to hear you under the weather, Brad, but it's a little price to pay for your great time in L.A. It's true. Now get to rest, the grandkids will let you. Yeah, we came home yesterday. We had about a 3-hour break. The kids went to Bailey's best friend's house, a girl that Bailey has known since she was like 4 or 5 years old. And the kids call her Fidgem, Fairy Godmother, FGM, Fidgem. Anyway, they went and had dinner with her family, and Karen and I came home and took a nap.

is warming up. Not going to be quite as hot as California. Sunny and 53 right now. Sunny and cloudy. We'll call it partly cloudy. High of 87. Clear tonight down to 55. Tomorrow, sunny and a high of 87. 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Michael Feinstein up next.

A trip to the moon on gossamer wings. Just one of those things. 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So goodbye, dear, and amen. 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

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Just one

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George's Aunt Rosemary, or Debbie Boone's mother-in-law. Rosemary Clooney on Martini in the Morning.com. More music on the way. Nat King Cole, Broadway star Joseph Leo Berry, Sarah Vaughan, Tony DeSere, all coming up. 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
1: You'll never know just how much

You ought to know, for haven't I told you so? 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

9 a.m. in the West. It's Martini in the Morning.com. Tony Desir. I wish you love. Bobby Darin on the way. Canada's Nicky Yanofsky. King of Cool, Dean Martin. Another Michael Bublé double play up ahead. George Benson. Miss Peggy Lee. And a whole lot more coming up on Martini in the Morning. I worked for Clear Channel Radio, now iHeartMedia, in the Boise market from 1997 to about 2000. And it was a challenging job because the company bought 6 different radio stations in Boise alone, 14, I think, 12 in the state. And all different companies, you know, like here in Boise, we bought stations that belonged to 4 different owners, I think, and we combined them. And it was awkward at times. The point of buying up so many stations is that you could achieve economies of scale. You could eliminate some duplicative jobs and so on. Anyway, and that was part of my job. I wasn't very popular. I think we went from, I want to say, 140-some-odd people down to 80-something by the time I left. Anyway, being of a certain age, we tend to get reminiscent. We reminisce. And I wanted to maybe reconnect with a handful of people that actually liked me when I had that job. One of the guys that I really got along with well was our national sales manager, a guy named David Levi. And I just found out that he passed away a few years ago from pancreatic cancer, which puts new or added emphasis on something that our friend Brian Duff is doing. Brian Duff, the official number 2 Dean Martin fan of the world. You've probably heard us talk about him before. Brian's wife, we've known for a long time, Rayanne, was diagnosed with pancreatic cancer a few months ago. And, of course, as you might know, Mother Miriam fought pancreatic cancer and won. The 5-year survival rate for pancreatic cancer is, I think, I don't remember, it's 7 or 9%. In other words, not a lot of people survive it. And Mother Miriam has, and Rayanne is doing very well. She had the surgery to remove the cancer, and she's going through chemo. I think she's on her next, I won't say next last, chemo treatment. So Brian, her husband, has organized a team martini for a cancer walk. It's coming up. I'm trying to find this. Oh yeah, here we go. The UCLA campus. It's Sunday, October 25th. Brian's team martini is currently in 8th place as a fundraising team. They're trying to stay in the top 10 and could use your help. We're going to put something up on the website. I sent Lauren from our fun and games department, and last night I sent her some information on the walk to end pancreatic cancer, and I also, Brian is also sending her some stuff. So hopefully that'll be up on the website, and maybe you can chip in and help Brian's team martini and help in the fight against pancreatic cancer. It's just been a deadly, deadly cancer, and wouldn't it be great to get rid of it? All right, we got some celebrity birthdays. Ray Kroc, the he owned McDonald's at one point and was the owner of baseball San Diego Padres. Ray Kroc, born in the state in 1902. Alan Ludden, of course, husband of Betty White for many years, was also host of the game show Password. He was born in the state in 1919. The actress Glennis Johns, born in the state in 1923. Bill Dana. I met, Bill was at the radio station doing some
some interviews and stuff, and Gary Owens took me down the hall to meet his friend Bill Dana. And when I was a kid, my dad had a Bill Dana comedy album, and he had a character that he created for the, and he did it on TV and on his albums. His name was Jose Jimenez, and so Gary walked me down the hall. I met Bill Dana, and I said, "Is it Bill Dana or Jose Jimenez?" And he looked at me and smiled. He said, "You're too young to remember that." And I said, "Nah, not at all. I'm older than I look." Barry Switzer didn't like him when he was a Cowboys coach, or when he was Oklahoma's University of Oklahoma's coach. Barry Switzer's 89 today. Let's see, who else here? Jeff Conaway, remember him from Taxi? He was also in Grease, many, many roles. Oh, he's gone. Jeff Conaway, born in the state in 1950. Bob Geldof, the Irish singer from the Boomtown Rats, started the whole Live Aid thing that led to USA for Africa and all that. Bob Geldof, 75 today. Actress Karen Allen is 75. Bernie Mac, the comedian and actor, he was born in the state in 1957. Famous attorney, celebrity attorney, kind of, Mark Garrigou, 69 today. I can't believe he's younger than me. Neil deGrasse Tyson, American astrophysicist and TV presenter, born in the state in 1958. Guy Pearce, the actor, born is 59 today. Our Basketball Hall of Fame forward, Grant Hill, is 54 today. Kate Winslet, the actress, 51. And Travis Kelce, also known as Mr. Taylor Swift. Travis Kelce is 37 years old today. All right, if it's your birthday, happy birthday from all of us at martiniinthemorning.com. Mother Miriam is off today. Hopefully she'll be feeling better tomorrow and will join us then. Bobby Darin next on Martini in the Morning.

Hillary Cole on martiniinthemorning.com, 926 in the West. There's a small hotel, got a small Michael Bublé double play coming up next on Martini in the Morning. What was his name? Mark Musselwhite, right? Is listening in, I want to make sure I got his name right. He checks in from now and then. Now, there's Mark Musselwhite. He said, still listening in the East Coast in America's oldest city, St. Augustine, Florida. Mark, thank you so much for checking in St. Augustine, Florida. There it is. Mostly cloudy, 85 degrees right now. Cloudy this morning, thunderstorms developing this afternoon, high near 85. Oh, the current temperature is high. 85, the high today. Steady rain this evening, showers continue.

Bois Pas-de-Calais, France. Don't know. Fair skies, 69 degrees right now, mostly clear this evening, becoming foggy and damp after midnight, low down to 49. Areas of fog early and partly cloudy in the afternoon, high of 69 tomorrow in that place in France. Apparently, Stu Taylor, Stu is of a certain age, and he apparently heard me mention today was Bill Dana's birthday, and he had that alter ego character in his comedy routines and so on. Jose, my name is Jose Jimenez. That's kind of what he did. Anyway, Stu said, wow. It's like, it's amazing that Brad's memory works that well. I remember stuff from way back. It's like, you know, why did I walk into the kitchen just now? You know, that kind of thing. All right, more music on the way. Oh, I got to tell you about Boise. Boise, Idaho weather. Let's see. There it is. Okay, Boise right now. Mostly sunny, 60 degrees already. Sunny with a few clouds, high 86 today. Mostly clear down to 54. Tomorrow, mostly sunny and a high of 87 degrees. Coming up on 9:30 in the West, Michael Bublé. 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

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Rod Stewart and Stevie Wonder, What a Wonderful World on Martini in the Morning.

Rod Stewart with Cher, Bewitched, Bothered, and Bewildered. It is two martini lunch, playing your favorite artist times two. Second and two from Cher, the song with Michael Bublé on Martini in the Morning.

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The music continues on Martini in the Morning. Nat King Cole coming up. Jeff Goldblum with the Mildred Schnitzer Orchestra. Guest vocalist Haley Reinhardt. Lou Rawls on the way. Diana Krall and a whole lot more coming up on martiniinthemorning.com.

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1: Let me get you a
0: microphone.
2: Thank you so much, Jim. Everybody having a good time? Well, good. Cool.
3: Haley Reinhardt. 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
2: Jeff Goldblum. Holy moly.
1: Holy moly.
2: Play me something sweet, won't you, Jeff?
0: What?
2: Can you play me something sweet?
0: Yeah, a D, a bouncy D.
2: Okay, cool.

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1: Well, that's so sweet of you, Jill.
0: Sweetness is all on your side, Hillary.
1: Well, are you saying for me?
0: Oh, yeah, for you.
1: Just for me?
0: Just for you, just
1: for
0: you.
1: For me.
2: Can you what?
1: For me.
2: For me, you.
1: Just me.
2: Yeah, just you.
1: Only me.
2: Only you.
1: You better promise.
2: I promise.
1: You said?
2: I say.
1: All right, for me.
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If your heart never could yield to me, then I'd rather have nothing at all.

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0: forgotten man.
1: Is that what they're saying? Well, did you ever? What a swell party this is.
0: And have you heard the story of a boy, a girl, unrequited love?
1: Sounds like pure soap opera.
0: I may cry.
1: Tune in tomorrow. What a swell party this is. What frills, what frocks.
0: What broads.
1: What furs, what rocks.
0: They're beautiful.
1: Why, I've never seen such gaiety.
0: Neither did I.
1: It's all just too exquis, really.
0: This French champagne.
1: Domestic.
0: So good for the brain. That's what I was gonna say.
1: You know, you're a brilliant fella.
0: Thank you.
1: Drink up, chap. Please don't eat that glass, my friend. Have you heard about dear Blanche? Got run down by an avalanche.
0: No.
1: Don't worry, she's a game girl, you know. Got up and finished fourth.
0: Kid's got guts.
1: Having a nice time?
0: Mm.
1: Grab a line.
0: Have you heard that Mimsy Star?
1: Oh, what now?
0: She got pinched in the Astor Bar.
1: Sauced again, eh?
0: She was stoned.
1: Well, did you ever?
0: Never.

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the very thought of you. And I forget to do the little ordinary things that every